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0: 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Is it? I'm Susie Welch. I host a podcast called Becoming You. 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We are all in the process of becoming ourselves. 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
1: Sometimes it feels like the news is full of things that have never happened before. 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Trade embargoes? Thomas Jefferson tried them. Rent too high? We've been arguing about that for a while. 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

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Whatever you fall for, get shoes that get you. 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
1: Finally!
0: Yay!
1: Oh my God, we are here.
0: We made it to the end of the week. We hope you made it to the end of the week. But we're going to be here all morning, and we've got a lot going on this morning. We've got Flyers tickets to give away today.
1: Oh, yeah.
0: How cool is that?
1: Love that.
0: And it's going to be another gorgeous day. Mix of sun and clouds, a high of 76 degrees. Tomorrow, some sun and clouds, a high of 74. And then, Bobby, on Sunday, do you know what's happening Sunday?
2: Isaias.
0: Yes. Yes, we're going to see rain from we.
2: Isaias.
0: Isaias, we think, is how it's pronounced. Yeah. We asked the guy on YouTube. You know him.
1: Yep. We reached out to him. He never got back to us. We wanted him to come on.
0: We?
1: Yeah. I sent him an email, like, gosh, almost a year ago about coming on and talking about how he is the pronunciation king on YouTube and never got a response.
0: Is he real? Oh. Is he an actual person?
1: He reached
3: out to me actually for a follow-up, and of course, you know, I never got to that email probably.
0: Brett!
3: I'm kidding.
1: I was like, he'll never admit that. So don't worry, that's true.
0: It's Friday, October 9th, and in the news this morning, the Oxford Area High School in Chester County will be closed today after a confirmed case of measles was identified within the school community. The school district announced the closure in a letter sent to families Thursday. School officials said the Chester County Health Department will contact anyone believed to have been exposed. The announcement comes as Pennsylvania surpassed 1,000 measles cases, with 86 cases reported in Chester County. Earlier this year, the director of the Chester County Health Department said officials had been working closely with school nurses and superintendents ahead of the school year because of concerns about measles transmissions. According to the district letter, anyone who is not vaccinated against measles or cannot provide proof of vaccination must stay away from school and school-related activities for 21 days following a potential exposure. Measles is a highly contagious virus that spreads through the air or direct contact. Officials have issued a do not eat advisory for all species of fish in the Wissahickon Creek Basin after high levels of a forever chemical were found during recent sampling. The basin stretches from Montgomery County through Philadelphia. The forever chemical is found in fish tissue. Forever chemicals are particularly concerning because they don't break down in the environment or in the body and can build up in fish tissue over time. Trout stocking that was scheduled for next week has been canceled. The Pennsylvania Fish and Boat Commission will hold a public meeting in November to discuss the situation. So if you fish in the Wissahickon, do not eat anything you catch until further notice. If you've been ordering Starbucks sugar-free protein drinks, you'll want to hear this. A proposed class action lawsuit was filed in federal court in Seattle, and it alleges that 8 Starbucks protein beverages labeled sugar-free actually contain between 13 to 21 grams of sugar per large venti serving because the milk used to make this contains lactose, which is naturally occurring sugar. That doesn't count. It's like not added sugar. Is that what they're talking about? So the drink in question includes both hot and iced drinks. Federal law actually prohibits using the term sugar-free on beverages containing more than a half a gram of sugar per 12-ounce serving. Okay, Starbucks is pushing back, saying the sugar comes naturally from the protein-boosted milk, not from added sugar or syrup, and says it has consistently and clearly provided nutritional information to customers.
3: We gotta stop. We got to stop immediately with this protein crap. Peace and love to everyone out there. I love all the health nuts. You can get your exercise in, you can be healthy, you can be active and eat well. But this protein kick, this thing that we got going on, it's got to stop. Why do I go to the store? I watched a man go into Target the other day. He was like, there's protein ice cream, protein mac and cheese, protein bars, obviously. There's protein sodas, there's protein coffee. He found protein dog treats. Your dog is not on the same health regimen. Please stop with the protein.
1: And as I do often, I just wanted to say for the last minute, this is not at all endorsed by anybody that works at Odyssey or B101, your Dr. Brett Shane moment.
3: I'm not saying don't get protein. I'm saying we're doing an overhaul of it, and it's a bit much.
0: Well, and there's probably healthier

0: ways. Everything. There's healthier ways to get protein if you're actually just eating protein than putting it in like
1: your coffee.
0: Well, and also in like your cookie. Like, is that really? Are we really getting?
2: I think the Starbucks issue is they're advertising it as sugar free.
0: Yeah, and I guess they're saying
2: the milk is not.
0: Yeah, the milk. Well, the milk. Well, what they're saying is that it's lactose. Naturally occurring. They're not adding sugar to it. So I guess maybe they have to say no added sugar.
2: Hey, but here's a way for us to make some money from a class action lawsuit. Yeah. I go to Starbucks. You go to Starbucks.
0: I'm going today to get a protein drink so that I can file for the class action lawsuit.
2: Put the receipt on there. Yep. Done.
0: Bobby, what's happening in sports this morning?
2: How very Brett Shane of you, by the way, that last one. Very good. The LeBron James era for our Sixers made its debut last night. We love that. In Brooklyn, New York. Now, the Sixers lost 114-108, but it's just a preseason game. Doesn't count. But LeBron scored 10 points, went 8-for-8 from the foul line. Everyone said he looked great. A couple of the other Sixers starters also got some time last night, including Tyrese Maxey and Joel Embiid. Sixers regular season now just under 2 weeks away. They will open the regular season on Tuesday, October 20th, up in New York City against the Knicks. The Eagles, they're in London on Sunday, but right now they're still here in Philadelphia.
0: Yeah, I can't believe they're still here, and they're practicing today, right?
2: Yeah, the Birds are not leaving for London until later on today. Now, some teams go on their European or overseas trips earlier. Some go at the last minute. I guess the Eagles are saying kind of splitting the difference. They're heading out later today. But kickoff at 9:30 a.m. our time this Sunday morning against the Jacksonville Jaguars from London. Breakfast with the Birds on Sunday morning.
0: That's okay. Wait, that's kind of tough because I'm thinking about it. So they're probably leaving tonight, right? On an overnight flight. So they're going to get there tomorrow and they're going to be exhausted.
2: Yes.
0: But then they're going to have to sleep all day and then get up early, go to the stadium and play early morning.
3: Ooh. Mm. Yeah, but if they leave tonight with the time difference, they'll be getting there in the afternoon. No, I feel like it would be like the afternoon of Saturday.
0: Yeah.
3: So, is when they'd be getting
0: there. So they're going to have been awake. Right. You know what I'm saying? So they're going to have to sleep in the middle of the day.
3: I definitely feel like they should, as a professional athlete, if you're going to play a game like this, you should have at least like 2 days of like getting used to that time. Mm-hmm. I don't think you're not going to get used to it in the first night.
2: So
3: play the next day? That's crazy.
2: They say the reason they're doing this is that they do not have a bye after this. Usually when you go in the European games, you get the next week off so you can kind of do this stuff and play the game and then be tired. But the Eagles got to get right back to it right after this. So, they don't have a bye.
0: Interesting.
2: So,
3: yeah. They're trying to do us dirty in the scheduling.
2: I know.
3: They don't want us to win.
2: But, all right, if you'd like some good football news, we needed this. The Dallas Cowboys lost last night in Thursday Night Football.
1: Yes!
2: Always happy about that. An angel got its wings. Dallas, every time they lose. And last but certainly not least, our Flyers. Unfortunately, they lost again last night. After 5 games to start the season, they are yet to grab their first win. They went down 2-1 last night in Ottawa. They get to try it again tomorrow afternoon. Flyers are in Boston for a 1 p.m. Saturday game. And I believe we have some awesome tickets to give away for a Flyers game coming up next weekend.
0: The game is next weekend.
2: Yep, game is next weekend.
0: But we are giving away the tickets today, right?
2: Today, yep.
0: Okay, just making sure. So, we have a pair of Flyers tickets to give away. We will ask you a question at the end of the day. We're going to do question of the day. So something that's happened during this show, you just need to listen, pay attention, and then call us at the end of the show, and you could be going to the Flyers game.
2: And the cool thing about those tickets is it's like their mystery squishy
0: yes!
2: dumpling special. So you're going to get like a little dumpling, one of those little squishies, and there's a mystery gritty one that you don't know if you're going to get that one. There's a very limited amount of the mystery gritty ones.
0: Oh, how do we get one of those?
3: Kathy, you can't because these dumplings are exclusive to the package and cannot be ordered online, purchased in stores, or anywhere else.
0: Thank you.
2: But you can win them today on the Kathy Romano show.
0: You know, we talked about squishies not that long ago and how popular they were. There was, it was a day that we had off and I went to Target early in the morning and there was a mom walking in. It was like right as Target was opening. I've never been to Target like that early in the morning. And a mom was walking in with 2 kids and they ran over to the the customer service desk and they were like, mom, they have them. So I'm looking, I'm like, what are these kids talking about at the customer service desk? They keep the squishies behind the counter because they're so popular and people will like hoard them and grab them all. So you can only buy, I guess, a certain amount. But I looked at the mom and she laughed. She goes, this is every day. She goes, we stop by Target every morning to see if the squishies are here. She goes, and if they are, we buy one. So it was like their lucky day.
2: So you know how everything is listening to us, our devices, our social media. So I've been communicating with the Flyers about us doing this giveaway. And now yesterday I got a video of like a mom taking her daughter and her son to look squishy hunting. And I'm like, okay, now I'm getting hit with the ads about finding squishies. So
0: listen, I like the Flyers. I like hockey. My son plays. I would, absolutely go to this game, but I think I'd probably go for the squishy. Yep, I don't have one. I feel like I need one. I'm like a child. I need one of these squishies.
2: If we win these tickets, you could also gift it to Kathy.
0: No, I want you to keep it for yourself. They're so fun. You need to keep it for yourself. What'd you say, Brett?
3: I do.

0: I have one of the dumpling ones.
1: Oh,
0: and
1: you
0: I
1: do?
0: Got it before it was popular. I think my mom got it because she thought it was cute as like a little stocking stuffer.
1: So we've got these Flyers tickets. You'll go and hopefully you'll get a squishy when you go to the game. We also have $202 for Impossible Question. We gave a new question yesterday, so we'll remind you of that today. And we're going to go live on Facebook in just a few minutes if you'd like to join us at B101 Philly.
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3: We've got another gorgeous day ahead of us. A mix of sun and clouds. A high of 76 tomorrow is going to be great, too. Sun, more clouds, 74. And then we have Isaiah. Is that it?
4: Well, let's find out.
5: Isaiah.
4: Yeah. Yes, Isaiah.
3: Yes, with an S, sorry. Yeah. Isaiah. Is coming through. It's a hurricane. It's going to bring some rain to our area. I don't think anything too significant, but it's going to be colder and rainy on Sunday, a high of 65 degrees. Here is what's happening in Hollywood this morning. Charlie Heaton, who played Jonathan Byers for all 5 seasons of Stranger Things, stopped by The Tonight Show with Jimmy Fallon Wednesday night and revealed that two of his co-stars spent nearly 2 full years on set without realizing he was actually British. He's from England, and he said that he kept Jonathan's American accent going even off camera during the early seasons as kind of a method acting.

0: approach, and it worked so well that some of the cast members had no idea that his real voice sounded nothing like Jonathan's.
1: I love when you hear the artists, like, or actors,
0: yeah,
1: and you didn't even know when you watched the show too. You're like, oh my gosh, they're from England. Mm-hmm. Like, wow.
0: Or the musicians when they sing,
1: yeah,
0: and then you hear them talk, I'm like, wait a minute,
1: how did you do that?
0: Yeah. Jimmy also asked about the ongoing fan skepticism about the Stranger Things finale and how many fans simply refuse to believe that the finale episode was truly the end.
2: And there was tons of fan rumors that was not the finale, and that was there was a bonus fake a new episode coming out after the finale,
3: yeah,
2: which is not true.
3: No.
2: But fans still think it's coming soon.
3: Oh, man,
2: can you let us know when is the real finale on?
3: Yeah.
2: Next week?
3: It's after Below. If you get to the end of Below.
0: Yeah. Yeah, so he was actually there promoting his new Netflix thriller, Below, which premiered yesterday. He plays a troubled fisherman's son in an isolated Newfoundland community facing mysterious creatures lurking beneath the water.
1: It's a good trick, by the way. Make him sit through the show to see if there's another Stranger Things episode
0: yeah, right?
1: after it.
4: I was just watching a movie last night, A Quiet Place Day One, and the actor who played, do you remember Eddie in Stranger Things?
0: I didn't watch Stranger
4: Oh, you didn't?
0: I know.
1: No, I remember Eddie.
4: Eddie,
1: yeah.
4: He was the one with the guitar, mm-hmm. curly hair.
1: Curly
4: he
1: hair,
4: was like
1: yeah.
4: the savior of the one season that everyone fell in love with. I found out that he's British too. I did not think twice about it. He seems very American, especially
1: yeah,
4: when he's portrayed
1: yeah,
4: in Stranger Things.
1: Yeah, and that rock star outfit he wore and everything. Yeah.
0: A Quiet Place was a movie?
4: A Quiet Place. This was a day one. It was like a prequel movie that came out after
0: gotcha.
4: The originals. But yes,
0: gotcha.
4: A Quiet Place.
1: He would do terrible in that movie. A Quiet Place where you can't talk at all.
4: That's
1: the monster
4: what I was
1: gets
4: saying.
1: You.
4: I
1: oh my gosh!
4: I said it immediately.
1: He'd be dead immediately. Just immediately.
4: We'd be out of jobs. In A Quiet Place.
1: True.
0: Good point. Kourtney Kardashian addressed her feud with Jennifer Lawrence on the season 8 premiere of The Kardashians, admitting she was furious over the actress calling her annoying. Lawrence made the comments through a Vanity Fair lie detector, which led Kourtney to tell Kris Jenner she wanted to slap her. Lawrence later apologized through Kim Kardashian, explaining she felt close enough to the family to joke about them. Kourtney eventually brushed off the remarks, while Lawrence later admitted her interviews often sound insane and she joked that she should do less press.
1: Boy, they would not ever make it in this studio.
0: No, seriously.
1: Like, I mean, the amount of stuff we throw at each other all
0: right?
1: the time, making fun of each other, my gosh.
0: I mean, and also, come on. Really?
1: Exactly. Come on.
0: Grand Theft Auto 6 is dropping on November 19th. The Rockstar Games just revealed the in-game radio stations and the celebrity host lineup. So Bad Bunny will host a Latin music station featuring bachata and reggaeton. Lana Del Rey and Morgan Wallen will co-host Backcountry Radio, the country music station, obviously. Robin hosts the pop station. And Bobby Smith will host
1: yes.
0: the Kathy Romano radio
1: yes.
0: station.
1: Yes. We have this first one here. This is one of the Grand Theft Auto 6 ones. Non-stop.

0: spoof of this? Like, what is this? And I went in to listen. I was like, how am I going to tell them I don't want to play this? And then I listened to it, and I was like, this is awesome.
1: When I put it together, I said to myself, how is she going to tell me she doesn't want to play this? So that's actually perfect.
0: No, it actually made me laugh. I liked it. Good job, Bobby.
1: Thank you.
2: Perhaps the biggest new feature for the first time ever in GTA history, you can listen to radio stations and podcasts on foot through your character's phone and headphones, not just the vehicles. GTA 6 drops on November 19th. I actually was just having a conversation. I had somebody come up. My son has a gaming computer that he had built. So the guy who built it comes over sometimes and will just make sure things are running properly. And so he was over yesterday and he was, you know, kind of fixing some things, just clearing it out, make sure there was no viruses and stuff. And he was like, now, is he allowed to play GTA? And I was like, is that the one where, like, that's the bad one, right?
3: Yeah.
2: It is, right?
3: But also, like, really fun.
2: I know. I said no. I think that we've never, we didn't delve into that. Like, I think he asked a few times, and we were like, really? No, you can't do that. So it's still not on the computer, but I didn't know this was dropping on the 19th.
1: Here it comes.
3: They have great radio, I will say. I played the first one, or the fifth one, a few times, and the music on it is pretty good. Also, I think Cara Delevingne is, like, the host, and I think, like, across the whole, it's, like, one channel in the fifth one.
1: Well, get ready
3: but
1: for
3: it's
1: us.
3: Really good.
1: We're going to be on there, too. I'm excited about that.
3: My favorite thing to do in GTA is just drive around as though I were obeying regular traffic laws. I literally love to drive around and be like, wait for the green.
2: You stop
3: like,
2: at the red light.
3: Use a blinker.
2: Yeah, it's so fun.
3: It's so fun.
2: Wait, hold on. You play video games?
3: On occasion. I have like a Switch, but my friend in college had a PlayStation that I would play all the time.
2: Okay, wait. By the way. Oh, you guys know me. Listen, my memory is not the best. I forget a lot of things. I forget her name. I think it was Linda. Your Switch is coming.
1: I
2: pulled everything out. I have everything all. I dusted it off.
1: Works at the school. The kids are going to love it.
2: Works at the school. She wants the Switch, and she has called a couple of times. She emailed me. It is coming. I pulled everything out. I just need to like put bubble wrap on it, pack it up, and then I will ship it to you. So if you're listening, don't worry.
1: Some companies,
2: not forget about you.
1: Some companies say 6 to 8 weeks for shipping. Kathy is 6 to 8 months. So just so you know, sometimes it takes a little bit.
2: I promise I'll get it to you this school year.
1: Oh, okay. So that's why June of 2027. There you go. 6 to 8 months of shipping. Perfect. I love it.
2: We've got Flyers tickets to give away. We'll ask a question at the end of the show. So make sure you're listening for your chance to win those Flyers tickets. And it's to a very special game. It's the Squishy game.
1: Yes.
2: There's a Flyers package that you can purchase, and these Squishies come along with it. So we'll have details about that, and we'll give away those tickets later this morning. And we've got $202 for the impossible question. Hey, it's going to be a great day today and tomorrow. Great for a fall activity.
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1: We've got a pair of Flyers tickets that we're going to give away at the end of the show. Make sure you're listening. Something's going to happen on the show. We're going to ask a question later, and then we will give these tickets away at the end of the show. It's for next Saturday's game. How cool is this? A Saturday game, October 17th at 7 o'clock. And it comes with these mystery squishy dumplings. So it's the thing that the Flyers are doing next weekend. It's a special ticket package featuring these squishies. You know, the kids are like obsessed with them. They're Flyers themed squishies.
2: Think you're obsessed with them.
1: I am.
2: I think that's just to say the kids, because when I showed you a picture of them, you went, "Oh, I want that."
1: Wait, and I told you the story earlier about going to Target and these kids. They keep them behind the customer service desk. I left Target when that happened, and I got in my car and I was like, should I

0: back in and buy one? Mm-hmm. Like, I was like, these kids were so excited. They keep them behind the customer service counter because they fly off the shelves. I really thought I didn't go back in, and I have yet to see them again. I'm like, I should have.
1: I should have done it.
0: But listen, you can get them at the Flyers game. So cool. Flyers themed squishies. You get to go to the game, and it's an exclusive package. You can't buy these things. So PhiladelphiaFlyers.com. But we have tickets to give away, and we will do that at the end of the show.
1: Love that.
0: Speaking of sports, we've got Flyers, we've got Eagles. This is so cool. On Sunday, a rare 9:30 game.
1: That's my time. 9:30 a.m. I don't have to skip work the next day, no matter how much I party with the game.
0: That's right.
1: So I'm ready.
0: And it's because the Eagles are in London.
1: Yep. Eagles are in London. We're going to be getting together with a bunch of friends. We have a friend who's having a birthday. They're going to combine an Eagles watching party with the birthday. So it's breakfast with the birds.
0: I love that.
1: We're doing a whole tailgate. There's going to be mimosas, bloodies, and just a whole lot of fun.
0: Wait, so cool. So you're going to someone's house for this?
1: Yes, they're doing it in the front yard, as in the front driveway. Like, it's a tailgate. They're going to have the tents, the TV set up, and the whole thing. And they'll be grilling, so it's going to be a lot of fun.
0: That is a lot of fun. Now, is it a mimosa, Bloody Mary? What's your drink what's your morning drink,
1: what's
0: Bobby?
1: What's my morning drink? Well, Kathy, before I came in this morning, I'll probably do a Bloody Mary to start, and then maybe even a mimosa after that, and then that'll be it for me. It's still, to me, a school night when we have to work the next day.
0: I can't wait. You know where I'm going to watch the game?
1: Where are you watching?
0: I'm going to be at the hockey rink. Well, my son has a hockey tournament this weekend, and he's got a game.
1: 10 a.m. on Sunday. I want you to go, Bobby's having a really good time right now.
0: Well,
2: me too.
0: I was thinking of putting a bottle of champagne in my Stanley and taking that. Should I do that?
1: Mom of the year going to the hockey game there.
0: I'm kidding.
2: Why
0: totally
2: put it in the bottle?
0: Kidding. Everyone relax. What'd you say?
2: I said, why like waste a cup?
0: Just drink
2: it out of the bottle.
1: There she is. There's Kathy Romano.
0: Hockey parents they like to do a little tailgate in the parking lot.
1: Before those games? Before the kids' games, too?
0: Oh, yeah.
1: Oh, that's exciting. Yeah. That's
0: so
1: funny.
0: We've never played for a team. We've never played for a team that's been, like, huge tailgaters, but we'll show up to games, and, the other team, they're in the parking lot. They got, the car doors open, the radio on, and coolers in the trunk.
1: You gotta respect that. Tailgating for a kid's game.
0: Kid's game.
1: I love it.
0: I know. It's kind of crazy.
1: Our 8-year-old's going out in like 10 minutes, so hurry up, guys. We gotta clean this up. I love it.
0: And you're going to a brunch as well, Brett.
2: I am. There's one at Yards. It's like it's a fancy brunch.
0: Oh.
2: Yeah. Because, London time and how... However they talk
0: now,
2: over there.
0: Was that your accent?
2: Okay. No.
1: Don't do that accent on Sunday.
2: Everyone would be like...
0: Now, if you ever go to London...
3: it's me. It's Brett from the Kathy Romano Show. I'm going to the Yards event for the Eagles game.
1: I don't know. I think it's better.
2: Better.
0: That was definitely better.
2: But I'm so excited because it's all a cute little theme thing. The reason Bobby is playing this music is because their Instagram posts also featured little fancy music. But they got specials going on. They got a full English breakfast that you can get. And then, obviously, I love Yards beer, so I would go for that. But they also have, drink specials, too. Mimosas, Bloody Marys. I'm going to go for a Bloody Mary.
1: The big question, what are you wearing?
2: Oh,
0: I love
2: Bobby,
0: that you asked it.
2: I'm so happy you asked. Because this is Eagles X fancy, I plan on wearing, a full-on suit and then just putting a Eagles jersey over top.
0: Oh, funny. I love that.
2: Right?
0: Yes.
2: Or just do, my Eagles jersey and then, dress pants, dress shoes, and then my blazer over top of the jersey.
0: Yeah.
2: Right. I just need to find an Eagles top hat.
0: Oh.
2: And a monocle. Oh. Does anyone have an Eagles monocle?
1: And a cane.
2: Right.
1: And there's Mr. Peanut costume.
2: Actually, yeah, that would be great. Here's the thing. I know that these exist. These Eagles fans, they have every single merch opportunity available to them. I know that there's a monocle out there that's birds themed. It has a little eagle charm dangling.
0: I feel like
2: from
0: just
2: it.
0: Quick, you need to quickly order one on Amazon and order an eagle sticker and you can
1: put it on
0: a monocle.
1: Yep,
2: it's true.
1: Yep.
2: Okay.
1: That's a lot of work.
0: Yeah. That's not that much.
2: I don't
1: for
2: have
1: him.
2: Prime.
1: That's a lot of work.
2: We're gonna have to use your account, Kathy. I don't have Prime, so it's not gonna come in time if I don't.
1: Knew it.
0: Your work mom will buy you a sticker. I will buy you a sticker so that you look good for your brunch.
2: So I can wear my Eagles monocle.
1: Your work mom.
0: This is great. Well, I think this is something fun. I'm sure someone will have the game on. There are some TVs at the ice rink and, everybody will have their phone. So I'm sure people will be watching. We'll get updates.
2: By the way, if you're looking to attend that Yards thing, it does start at 9 a.m. and it's no reservations, which makes me a little nervous because... I gotta get up early and get in a line.
1: If a guy shows up there in a monocle and an Eagles top,
2: you're getting in.
1: No problem.
2: You're right. Yeah.
1: Enjoy
0: the Eagles game.

0: game, whatever you're doing, Bird's Brunch, if you're doing that, you're having mimosas, Bloody Marys, enjoy it. We've got $202 in just about 6 minutes. Yeah. We're going to try to give that to you.
1: And if you're driving through Medford early Sunday morning, you'll hear this.
2: E-A-T-L-E-S, Eagles!
0: In Medford, anywhere you go.
1: Actually,
0: in the city of Philadelphia.
1: Even in London, you're going to hear that.
0: Yeah!

0: We're back.
1: Back to the Kathy Romano Show.
0: Yes! On Philly's B101.
2: The impossible question this morning brought to you by Franklin Mint Federal Credit Union. Cozy up to a low-rate auto loan this fall. All right, we've got $202 this morning. Birds fans spent over $11 million on this. What is it? That is the impossible question. Now, we're going to remind you of some of the wrong guesses yesterday.
3: It's the total amount they spent on tailgating. So food, drinks, parking costs,
4: merch, away game tickets, season ticket holders,
5: parking transportation.

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1: Donations to the Eagles Autism Foundation.
2: I think it's beer.
3: I think it's beer.
4: I'm going to give you an early, like, semi-clue. Oh. None of those. Close.
3: Okay.
4: Okay. $202. Birds fans spent over $11 million on this. What is it? 888-333-B101.

0: Philly's B101.
1: We've got $202 this morning for the impossible question here on the Kathy Romano Show. We want to give it to someone on a Friday. That would be nice. Birds fans spend over $11 million on this. What is it? Good morning, Leanne.
2: Good morning. Happy Friday, everyone.
1: I know. Happy Friday. What's your guess, Leanne?
2: I'm going to say therapy.
3: That's good.
1: Like, oh, yeah. Like we, the

0: fans need therapy because of the... Listen, we had a good stretch, right? But I think this season so far, we need
1: a
0: little
1: right
0: therapy.
1: But right now, sit down on the couch, maybe grab a tissue or two and explain how are you feeling. And by the way, how did your mom talk to you when you were a child about the Eagles? I want to know how you feel about that.
2: Yeah.
0: Oh, my God. That lady laughed. Made me laugh so loud. Leanne, that is a great guess. Thank you. But no, that's not the correct answer.
3: All right, guys. Have a great weekend.
1: You too.
4: And therapy is certainly not cheap. I mean, it's necessary for those that need it. I love therapy. But my friend actually had a therapist appointment the other day. She got into... There was something that like held her up at work. She wasn't able to make it, but wasn't also able to tell. It was $150 for a no-call, no-show.
0: Well, why didn't she call?
4: I think she may have, but like, it was with not within the window. It's still $150 to not get it.
0: I should have been
4: seen.
0: A therapist.
1: I know. Yeah, we are a little bit here sometimes.
0: I'm going to start charging people if they don't call into our show.
1: That's it.
0: Yeah.
1: You hear us? You listening? So, in fact, keep those calls coming right now or you're going to be charged by Kathy Romano.
4: No call, no show.
1: Right now.
0: Dolores didn't call this morning. I'm charging her.
1: That's it, Dolores.
0: No.
1: Yep, we're sending you a bill.
0: Tina, I'm saying your bill's coming. We didn't hear from you this morning. Vonnie?
1: Michelle?
0: Keep your guesses coming. 888-333-B101. Birds fans spent over $11 million on this. What is it?

0: question.
1: Billy's B101.
2: We'll see if we can give this $202 away this morning for the impossible question. Birds fans spent over $11 million on this. What is it? Adam, good morning.
3: Good morning.
2: What's your guess, Adam?
3: I'm going with the 50-50 raffle.
2: The 50-50, okay.
4: Oh, I love the 50-50.
2: Really?
4: I always will get tickets because I figure the odds are way better than the lottery because you're just playing against the people that are there in the stadium. And I love it. I actually was standing there. I was in it, got lucky enough to be invited to a suite for an Eagles game. It was awesome. And Danny Briere, the current general manager of the Flyers, won the 50-50 in the next booth over.
2: Come on.
4: And we were like, what? But he donated every single last penny. So we were like, all right, good. So he donated it all.
5: If he knew he was going to do that, why would he enter?
4: Well, why not?
5: I guess maybe because then he could do it. Yep. But
2: a lot of 50-50s, not at like games like that, but if you go to like a beef and beer, an event, you win the 50-50, like it's kind of standard practice to donate it back to the charity, which is always a bummer. I did win one time and I was like, I was like, no, guys, I'm not keeping it. I'm going to donate it to the charity. Yay. Adam, good guess. Not the correct answer. Sorry.
3: All right. Thank you.
4: You got it. And just so I can say, the Danny Briere story is also unconfirmed. This is what we heard during the game. But everyone kind of was all, he was in the next booth. And they were going crazy in that booth.
2: Danny Briere. Yeah. I thought Danny Briere was in your.
4: No, they were in the next one. We saw them all jumping up and down. And I was like, all right. And that was the rumor that we then heard it was all donated. Yeah.
2: So. Remember when I was in the same suite as Wanda Sykes?
4: We all remember that.
5: How can I forget?
2: Yeah. Yay.
4: Brett's still upset about that.
2: All right. Linda's on the line. Good morning, Linda.
6: Hi, good morning. How are you?
2: We're good. How are you this Friday morning?
6: Oh, it's great because I'm talking to you guys.
4: Oh, and you're not going to get charged. If you don't call, Kathy charges you. So this is great, Linda. This is free.
2: Linda, Birds fans spent over $11 million on what?
6: Tailgate rentals.
2: Rental? Like what kind of rental?
6: Like RVs, equipment and things to that.
4: Yeah, the tents, the tables, the chairs, renting it all.
6: Exactly.
5: The spot. Don't you have to rent?
4: Yeah, it's like $600
5: to park
4: now.
6: Well, especially now they're charging you to pay to park.
4: Yeah.
6: Like where your
4: big RV.
2: Yeah. Linda, not the correct guess. Sorry.
6: All right. Thank you. But I love you guys. Always love talking to you.
2: Oh, thank you, Linda. We love you. Thanks for listening to us.
6: All right. Have a great weekend. Take care. Bye-bye.
2: You too. Bye-bye. All right. Mike will be the last guest for this round. For $202, Mike, Birds fans spent over $11 million on this. What is it?
7: It's tattoos.
2: Oh, tattoos.
4: Eagles tattoos. Yeah. Get the bird tattoo on you.
2: Do you know anybody that has an Eagles tattoo?
4: Let me think. You know what? I think I do. I think I have someone who had 41-33 tattooed on there for the final score of our first Super Bowl from 52. I believe they got that little tattoo on it. Like kind of a friend had it tattooed.
2: I know a friend who has the Philly Special tattooed.
4: Oh, like the play?
5: Like the lines and the dots.
2: Yeah.
5: That's cute.
4: That is cool.
5: Me and my friends, I don't know if I ever told you this, when the Eagles won the second Super Bowl, we were so close to getting
2: to
5: Go Birds on our inner lip.
2: Oh my God.
5: I want to do one of the ones where like you flip your lip and it just says Go Birds.
2: Aaron and I are not okay with this.
4: No.
5: It's on my lip and you can't see it. If they win, when they win the Super Bowl this year, we're doing it.
2: No.
5: Me and my friends are
4: Mike,
5: doing it.
4: Mike, do you know anybody with an Eagles tattoo or do you have one?
7: No, I don't. But I know a bunch of people who had the Philly Special right after.
4: It's a cool tattoo. Yeah. That's a great idea.
2: Mike, we like how you're thinking, but no, not the correct answer. Sorry.
7: All right. Thanks, guys.
4: You got it. Have a good weekend, Mike.
2: So we'll do another round of it. 9:10. I don't like this. I don't like the lip tattoo.
4: Same thing. I'm thinking the same thing. He cannot get a lip tattoo. This is your child here at work. You're not letting him do it.
2: Yeah. No. Does Aaron know about this?
5: I feel like I probably told her about it. She was like, you're stupid. That's dumb.
2: Yeah. Okay. I was going to say that, but I didn't want to be mean. But if Aaron said it, I ditto what Aaron says.
4: Your birth mother says it and your work mother says it. You're not doing it, son.
2: We will play another round of Impossible Question with this same question, same amount of money, $202 at 9:10. Make sure you're with us.

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1: Oh, yeah.
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1: We have Flyers tickets to give away today, and I am especially excited about this, not because I'm a Flyers fan and a hockey fan, but because it is the squishy dumpling ticket package that you can purchase through the Flyers. 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Flyers, good job on this.
2: Yeah, and there's surprise ones too, so you don't know which ones you're getting. So you could get the surprise gritty one, which we saw and we went, oh.
1: So apparently, there's a few of these gritties that are snuck in there, and you cannot buy these. You can only buy the ticket package, and you get the squishy along with it. And it is for next Saturday's game, October 17th. That's nice. A Saturday game at 7 o'clock, PhiladelphiaFlyers.com for tickets. And we will give a pair of tickets, which will come with the squishies, away at the end of the show. Just make sure you're listening. We're going to ask a question about something that's happened on the show right around 9:30, 9:40 this morning. Saw this. Americans have ended things with a partner for some bizarre reasons. Bobby, you have a friend that broke up with someone because of
2: her feet. I have a very good friend of mine who literally broke up with her because of her feet. He just couldn't handle it. I guess she didn't manicure them as well as he wanted.
3: Yeah, that's right.
2: And I remember once we were sitting outside on a patio. I'm trying to be very careful not to say the name. Sitting outside on a patio.
1: It was Lisa, right?
3: What's that actually be it?
2: He said to me beforehand, he goes, dude, I can't take her feet. I'm like, what do you mean? He goes, take a look when she comes over.
1: No.
2: So she came over and we were all just hanging out, barbecuing, and she's sitting on this thing and I'm like making it so obvious
1: that
2: I'm
1: so
2: looking
1: you saw her
2: at her feet and he's like, stop.

0: I'm like, what? I'm like, dude, those are some really bad feet. He's like, I know. And sure enough, the relationship then ended. I guess I confirmed that she did have some funky feet.
1: Listen, gross feet are, I mean, all feet are gross. Gross feet are even grosser. Yeah.
0: And it wasn't like she could, I think she could have done something a little bit better to the feet. It was kind of the hammer toes. Like something's going on, something bad there. So yeah, he ended the relationship right then and there.
1: This was in high school, but I once broke up with someone because I didn't like his haircut.
0: Oh my God.
1: He got a haircut and I was like, oh no.
2: It grows back.
1: I know, and I thought that, and then I was like, well, maybe we'll work it out then.
0: But when you're in high school, like a 2-week relationship is like 7 years. So
1: I couldn't wait 2 weeks for his hair to grow out,
0: no,
1: Brett.
0: You got to move on immediately. That's a long time.
1: Brett, have you ever broken up with someone about something bizarre like this?
2: Kathy, I've never been in a relationship.
0: You say that all the time. And
2: I've never been in a relationship.
0: Gosh.
2: Bobby, situation. I don't know your generation, but situationships are not relationships. You can go on. I've dated people, but like, not.
1: You haven't been in
2: like that. Not like could like formally named it a relationship. This is my significant other.
0: Do you want to rephrase the question to him? In your situationship, have you ever stopped the situationship because of something strange?
2: I don't think I have, but I definitely would.
1: Yeah, I would
2: like, for sure.
1: Right.
2: Oh yeah.
1: Well, it makes.
2: I don't like that shirt.
1: You know
2: it's
1: what
2: my favorite one. No.
1: You know what I want to bring back up, though, Bobby, is he says he's never been in a relationship, which is why we need to send him on a proper date. We talked about this. Brett went on a date. It was supposed to be at 11 o'clock at night. Didn't work out.
0: Yeah.
1: I still think we should send him on a proper date.
0: I think that's a great idea.
1: Hopefully we can work on that. But we're talking about Americans apparently have ended things with partners for some bizarre reason. So on this list, Bobby, they left a dollar tip after an expensive meal.
0: Oh, that's a goner.
1: Absolutely.
2: That's a good one.
0: Yeah, get out.
1: Didn't like the way they chewed their gum.
0: Ooh.
1: That's a good one, too. I would, yeah.
0: I think you could have a conversation with someone eventually and say, hey, look, by the way, you got to cut that out there.
2: Gum's a little, like that's excessive. Because it's gum. Like, I feel like they're not doing that. If someone said the same thing, but, like, they chewed weird, like, food, I'd be like, okay, then we can't eat a meal together. It's just like, okay, I'd rather you not chew your gum around me.
1: I'd rather
2: like, that's
1: you not chew gum, yeah. They took me on a date to play bingo. I don't know. I actually
0: went on a date to play bingo.
1: Well, they're talking about you, Bobby.
0: Oh, okay. So I didn't take them. They took me.
1: Oh,
0: so,
1: all right.
0: But that relationship didn't work out.
1: Wait,
0: so.
1: And then this just says his mother.
2: Right.
0: I could see how that could be an issue for many relationships.
1: Wait, on this list, I'm not even kidding. They cut their hair.
0: There it is on the list. They cut their hair.
1: So I'm not the only one.
0: Well, you.
1: Did you break up with someone because of a bizarre reason? 888-333-B101. We want to hear about it.
3: Oh, yeah, they've got your commute covered, Philly.
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0: Yes! 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
2: I always wanted this pattern for formal dining.
3: Are you serious?
4: Charlotte broke it off then and there. It would never work.
5: That's a clip from Sex and the City. We're talking about people who break up with a partner for a bizarre reason. Bobby had a friend who broke up with a girl because of her feet.
6: Yeah.
5: I broke up with someone in high school because he got a haircut and I didn't like it. So we're talking about people who have broken up with someone over a bizarre reason. But real quick, Lauren has a comment about feet.
7: I do. So when my father met my mother, my grandfather told

0: him, make sure her feet are clean. And if she has clean feet and a clean house, she's the keeper. So when I heard that on the radio this morning about your friend, it just cracked me up. And, you know, both of them passed away. So it just really was like, you know, so funny because I've never heard anybody say that.
1: That's funny.
2: So your family would agree with Bobby's friend who broke up with the girl because her feet were nasty.
1: Yep.
3: Hi, good morning.
0: Oh, well, Bianca says good morning.
1: Oh, hi, Bianca.
3: Hi, Bobby.
1: Oh.
0: Have a good day, guys. We listen to you. She's at school. Yep, we listen to you every morning.
2: Have a great day at school. Thank you guys for calling in.
0: Thanks, guys. Have a good day.
2: Bye-bye. It's a busy car ride.
1: That's a very busy car ride.
2: Katrina, good morning.
4: Good morning.
2: All right, so did you break up with someone for a bizarre reason?
4: So I don't know if it's a them thing or a me thing, but when their scent starts to change, I break up with them. It's like, I don't know what it is, but it's like, like they smell one way, that's one thing. But then it's like, all of a sudden, it's like that same, like, cologne or soap that they've been using, all of a sudden it just changes to me. And I'm like, yeah, it's time to go.
1: So if I go from like my lemongrass flavored soap to like just some Irish Spring, you and I are done, right?
4: Oh, listen, you need to smell consistent. If you start smelling strange, all of a sudden it's like, I don't know, I got to get out of here.
1: Oh my gosh, Katrina, you have floored me.
2: You have to smell consistent. I love that.
4: Yes, it's just something about, it's like a smell. I can't explain it, but yeah, once it changes, it's like, oh, that's my cue to get out of here.
2: Okay,
1: all right. Katrina, you're awesome.
2: Katrina, thank you so much for this call.
4: You're so welcome. You guys have a great day.
2: Have a great weekend.
1: Oh my gosh, that's great.
2: Smell consistent.
1: Or Katrina, you're gone.
2: You're gone. That's her time to go. 888-333-B101. We're asking for people who have broken up with their partners over a bizarre reason. Katrina, that was definitely bizarre. 888-333-B101.

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0: only canned. And we disagreed on whether pineapple belonged on pizza. These are some of the reasons.
1: Oh, it's a big debate.
0: Good morning, Kara.
2: Hi.
0: So you broke up with someone for a bizarre reason?
2: Yes. So when I was 14 years old, and I still have the messages, I told my friends I was breaking up with my high school boyfriend because he sounds like a surfer dude.
0: Okay.
2: But now I am 30 years old. We got back together years later in adulthood, and we got engaged last month.
0: Oh, my gosh. You're engaged to the surfer dude?
1: Dude.
2: You know what? He doesn't even sound like that.
1: But when you
2: and
1: were 14, yeah, when you were 14, he did, probably, I'm sure.
2: Oh, yeah, I think he wanted to try to be a cool skater boy.
1: Yeah.
2: But he grew up to be a man, and I am very excited to marry him.
0: Oh, that is so sweet.
1: How are his feet?
2: Well, he works in HVAC, so they're kind of sweaty.
1: Okay, all right.
0: It's different than women's
1: for women,
0: feet, I think.
1: Okay.
0: Hey, Kara, you should have little surfboards as your wedding favors.
2: Oh, my gosh, I should. And I'm a teacher, and I listen to you guys every day on my way to work.
0: Well, thank you so much. We appreciate it, and congratulations.
1: Yeah.
0: Enjoy your wedding time, planning all of it, because it is an amazing time in people's lives.
2: Oh, thank you. Thank you so much.
0: Have a great weekend.
2: You too.
0: 888-333-B101 if you've broken up with a partner over some bizarre reason.
1: As my radio partner, I don't like the way you give out that phone number. So you and I are done. 888-333-B101.
0: You're never getting rid of me, buddy.

0: Bobby's friend broke up with a girl because she had nasty feet. And you said the girl was very pretty.
1: Very pretty girl. Was very surprised that I agreed with him when I saw her feet. I went, yeah, this ain't going to work for you. This ain't going to work.
0: Americans break up with their partners over some bizarre reasons because they didn't like the color red.
2: What?
0: He would never eat fresh vegetables.

0: It's the Kathy Romano Show on B101.
1: Americans break up with their partners over some bizarre reasons. We learned that Bobby's friend broke up with a very pretty girl because he didn't like her feet. This list of things, it says they left a dollar after an expensive meal, a dollar tip. Ew. Didn't like the way they chewed gum. Took me on a date to play bingo. And then this last one just says his mother.
2: Enough said.
1: Mara, good morning.
3: Good morning.
1: Why did you break up with a partner?
3: I broke up with a really nice guy that I really liked because he couldn't pronounce my name correctly.
1: Mara?
3: Well, he would say Mora.
2: Mora, not Mara.
3: Yeah. Yeah. And to be fair, he also pronounced Lara like Laura. So it was like across the board. It just wasn't my name.
1: And that's funny because we've had this conversation about
2: our Laura.
1: Our Laura. And it's Laura,
2: yeah.
1: Right?
2: Laura. Yeah, she was actually calling you out. Because you were saying Laura sometimes. And I was the one saying Laura. Yeah, so we had this conversation about exactly that.
1: And so, and did you tell him and he still couldn't get it right?
3: Yes, I did. I told him. And then I caught on that he was calling like Laura. And I was just like, I don't want to just change the way that this guy pronounces everything just because. My name is Mara.
2: Mara, we had a friend visit from South Carolina. She brought up her friend who she pronounced to us, hey, this is our friend Tara. And we were like, oh, hi, Tara. So we started talking to her.
1: Tara?
2: Finally, my mom said, oh, wait, Tara. And then she stopped. She goes, oh, thank you for finally pronouncing my name correctly.
3: Aww.
2: And we're like, how long have you been with our friend here?
3: That
2: you've been? She's like, 3 years. You let her go for 3 years pronouncing your name wrong?
3: That's hilarious.
1: Well, thank you so much, Mara, for your call. Have a great day.
3: Thanks, guys. You too. Bye-bye.
1: Good morning, Joe.
4: Good morning. How is everybody?
1: Good. So are you calling in to agree with Katrina?

0: Tina, about the consistent smell?
1: I am. I found out my boyfriend was cheating on me when he changed colognes.
0: What? Whoa. Wait, how?
1: He went from Polo, which, you know, was okay, to a totally different nasty cologne.
2: Like a CVS Old Spice?
1: Yeah, it was pretty gross. And I was like, dude, why do you smell different? And he's like, oh, you know, it's just where I work now. And I was like, okay.
0: But why did he change the cologne? Because the other woman liked it?
1: Yeah, I followed him to work and I saw them in the parking lot.
0: Joe!
3: Ooh.
0: Wow, okay.
1: Yeah, a woman knows when something is different, so yeah. Mm-hmm.
2: Well, we've had the whole spectrum here. We had a really nice call a second ago about their upcoming wedding because of what they're doing with this. And now, Joe, you took us the other way. So we do appreciate that because we got both sides of this here.
1: Yeah, not a problem. I mean, it was unfortunate, but he's on his third wife, and I've been married to my husband for 26 years.
0: Well, and there you go.
3: Yes.
0: You win, Joe.
3: Yes.
0: Have a great weekend.
1: I do. I love you guys. Have a good weekend.
0: Thank you for listening.
2: Oh, that's great. Well, hey, at least it all worked out in the long run for her, yeah?
0: Once that smell changes,
2: you're out.
0: We're out of here.
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1: One of the IQ guesses earlier, someone said that Birds fans have spent $11 million on therapy. And Brett told us a story about how his friend got charged $150 because he or she, I don't know, didn't make the appointment.
2: So that's a lot of money.
1: I said, I'm going to start charging for no calls here on the morning show. And so I called out Dolores. I said, I haven't heard from Dolores. Yep. Going to have to charge her.
2: $150 well, bucks, Dolores.
1: Here she is. She called in this morning.
2: Oh,
1: Dolores, you avoided your late fee.
3: I did. So good morning, guys. So I told Brent that I am calling you guys out because I couldn't get through.
2: Oh, a likely excuse. This is how people always try to, you know, go against their bill that they're owed. Uh-huh.
3: You guys have to pay the bill so we can get through. All those other people, too, Michelle and Chrissy, all the other guys.
1: Yeah, Dolores, so yes, you know, and a lot of our listeners know, we've been having major issues with our phone lines. But our engineers were in here for like the last 2 days. We think that we're like almost there. A lot of it has been fixed. We're still working out a few little kinks, but I'm glad you got through, Dolores.
3: Oh, thanks. And tell them to get it together.
2: Yeah. Dolores, that's exactly what we're going to tell them.
1: We're actually taking this audio and we're mailing it to the engineer department right
2: that.
1: Now.
2: Please do.
3: I'm a long-time listener, so they have to get it together.
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1: Good morning. 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
2: I am happy to put you through to the one and only Kathy Romano on that show right here.
3: Hi, who's this?
1: Hi, Kathy. This is Sarah.
3: Hi, Sarah. What are you calling about?
1: I am calling about the young lady who broke up with her boyfriend because of the way he pronounced her name.
3: Okay, and Mara.
1: Mara, and the whole pronunciation thing. So my name is Sarah with an H.
3: Okay.
1: And, you know, Sarah without an H is also a thing. And I got so annoyed when I was dating a guy in high school that he would call me Sarah all the time. And then I was looking at, you know, when I got married later in life and had children and I was looking at baby names, they're actually different names. So, like, if you look in a baby name book at the phonetic pronunciation, it's actually like Mara, M-A-U-R-A versus M-A-R-A are
3: right.
1: Pronounced differently.
3: Okay.
1: Sarah and Sarah, S-A-R-A or S-A-R-A-H, they're actually pronounced differently.
3: Uh-oh. So Sarah,
1: it's not just
3: with
1: like a preference thing.
3: So Sarah is with an H, right?
1: Sarah is with an H. Sarah is without an H.
3: Yeah, oh. because my cousin is Sarah and it's S-A-R-A.
2: Oh, and my niece is Sarah,
1: right.
2: And she's got an H.
1: Right. But you don't, people just use them interchangeably. And like Mara, M-A-U-R-A, and then there's Mara, which is M-A-R-A, and Lara, which is L-A-R-A, or Laura, which is L-A-U-R-A.
2: Oh, my gosh.
1: It's fascinating.
2: My head is spinning.
1: I mean, like, if you have the time, if you have to look at it, you should look at it.
2: With reading all these things, you seem like kind of an expert on this stuff. Why does so many people call me Booby instead of Bobby? Do you know what that would be?
1: Probably just personality traits.
2: Okay,
1: I don't
2: all
1: know.
2: Right.
3: No, it's just because of your man boobs.
2: I pronounce Kathy with a B. Kathy?
3: Sarah, thanks so much for calling this morning.
1: My pleasure. Have a good day.
3: Have a great day.
2: Bye-bye.
3: My name doesn't start with a B.
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1: I'm hosting an event on Thursday, October 15th at the Highlands Mansion in Fort Washington. 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We have the executive director of the Women's Center, Maria Macaluso. Good morning.
2: Thank you. Good morning.
1: Thanks for coming in.
2: I love it here. I'm not leaving.
1: So for anyone who is not familiar with the Women's Center of Montgomery County, tell us a little bit about the center and what you do.
2: The Women's Center was started in 1976 by a group of over 100 women who wanted to do something to help their community empower themselves. It evolved into a domestic violence service organization that serves over 4,000 adult survivors each year, and there are significant others. We have a thrift shop. We do court accompaniment. We do support groups. We're in hospitals. If you're in the ER, hopefully they'll ask you, are you safe at home? We have advocates in the hospital to help people. So we just grew as we identified needs that survivors had. Our organization grew to a size. We have 7 offices throughout Montgomery County.
1: Now, if someone is in need of help, mm-hmm. what's the best way for them to contact the center? How do they go about getting the resources?
2: Yeah. So most people call our 24-hour hotline, 1-800-773-2424. Through our website, we get emails. We also get direct referrals. If a law enforcement, a police officer, responds to a call of domestic violence, they will give out, they are required by state law to give them information about here's resources. That person can sign a form saying we can initiate contact, and then we call them. The same thing at the hospital. If somebody comes into the hospital and needs, we have advocates on staff and they call them in to work. If we're doing our jobs right, we're getting referrals from all over the place.
1: Now, you have a big event coming up. It's the 50th anniversary of the Women's Center of Montgomery County, and we're celebrating.
2: We're celebrating the whole year. We started with International Women's Day in March. We're moving to this event. And then following that, we were so fortunate to have 2 individuals who worked on a documentary, which I thought was going to be this little 10-15 minute piece that turned into an hour long interviewing community partners, survivors, volunteers. And that's going to be premiering at the Ambler Theater 3 days after.
1: And there's going to be a little sneak peek at the event.
2: Yes, there will. You'll get to see about 4 minutes of that hour. And I'm excited to see. I've only seen a minute of it so far. So I'm looking forward to that's my big thing, going to the movie theater in my hometown. And
1: what can people expect if they come out to the event?
2: Okay, so the event on Thursday, which you're graciously hosting for us, will include speakers Luann Kahn, who is a big supporter of the center and a known journalist, Melissa Davey, who did the documentary. Probably the biggest draw there is Katie Kessner, who is campus outreach security and also Take Back the Night.
1: Are there tickets still available for the event?
2: We are, unfortunately, at capacity. We've exceeded
1: sold
2: capacity.
1: Out. Well, that's
2: yes,
1: good.
2: We are. It is.
1: Unfortunately, that's great.
2: Yes, we would love to have as many people as possible there. But the movie will be in Ambler Theater on the 18th, and it'll be in Phoenixville Colonial, where the Blob was. Where they have that big Blob thing over here. Don't run out of our movie.
1: That's a great theater.
3: Don't run out of our movie.
2: Yes.
3: I like that.
2: Yes, no Blobs there. But yes, and that'll be November 21st. So we just really want to celebrate the women who started this organization, the men who have followed to help us. We know that men are part of our solution as well. Of the 4,000 survivors we deal with, about 15% are also men. So we are just really working on the issue of domestic violence. It's our name, Women's Center, defines who started us, but it established by women, here for everyone.
1: So, okay, the event is sold out.
2: Yes.
1: But how can people support the Women's Center? Just because they can't come to the event doesn't mean they can't support.
2: That's correct. And you can always give money through our website, by calling our office, and we can take payments. We have a thrift shop in Jenkintown where people can shop there to support us. But the 2 most significant ways I like to say is by volunteering. We are a volunteer-driven organization with over 160 direct service volunteers, people who are trained. You have to go through a 45-hour training to be able to work with survivors for a lot of reasons that include confidentiality, privilege. We are always looking for new volunteers. So volunteering with the center in any capacity, in the courtroom, on our hotline, from home, you can take the hotline. Other way, and I push this especially this month, which is Domestic Violence Awareness Month, is to not be a bystander to violence when you see it. When I talk to people about domestic violence, we kind of cringe because we're like, oh God, what do we do? And I say, if you saw somebody

0: robbing, you know, ripping off your neighbor's car, you'd call the police. Be that kind of support for someone in your life, your neighbor, not telling them what to do, but saying, hey, if you need help, let me connect you. So through promoting awareness and through volunteering are the most significant ways. Besides, my board would kill me if I didn't say money.
1: Right, of course. A monetary donation is always welcome.
0: Yes.
2: Kind of piggybacking off of that, with domestic violence sometimes being the silent thing that no one knows about, I'm always kind of amazed by some of the, I guess, tips about situations, whether it's hand signals, whether it's people calling a certain phone number and ordering a pizza. Are there any other things that you can talk about?
0: You can work out signals with neighbors, like if my light's on at this time of day, or with your children and with your neighbors and with your family, you have signals, things that you will say. And I don't like to give them out usually because offenders hear them. But that's part of what we do. We do what we call safety planning. Okay. Somebody calls us, we talk about their situations. And some people say, I have to stay here for this reason, because of my kids, because of this. Are there people that you trust that you can save things with? Birth certificates, social security cards, those kinds of things. So safety planning is unique to that individual. When they're calling, we'll say, okay, who's the trusted person that you can call? How can you let somebody know what's going on?
1: The documentary that is coming out about the Women's Center, if people go to that screening, are the proceeds going to the Women's Center?
0: Yeah, they go to the Women's Center, yes.
1: So when is that documentary showing again, just so people can go see it if they want?
0: On Sunday in Ambler, the 18th at 10:30 in the morning. That's in the Ambler Theater. And in the Colonial Theater, it's the 21st, I believe, of November. We will be posting that on our website. We wanted to get past one event before we promote the next one. But the Colonial, I've not been there, so you said it's a great theater. I can't wait to see it.
1: WCMontco.org for information on the Women's Center of Montgomery County, the event, the showing of the documentary, all of that on the website. Thank you so much, Maria, for joining us today.
0: And thank you for joining us this Thursday as well.
1: I can't wait. You. I will see you there.
0: Thank you.
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1: It's Friday. Yes. We got another beautiful day today. What, mid-70s, I think, again?
2: Yeah. 76 degrees. It's going to be gorgeous today and tomorrow.
1: I love it. And then on Sunday.
2: We have Hurricane.
1: Here you go.
3: Isaias.
1: There you go.
2: No one can pronounce it.
4: This is perfect. It's like England brought their weather here so that we can experience what the Eagles are experiencing. It's always raining in London.
3: Isaias.
2: The rain in London. Yeah, the Eagles take on Jacksonville in London.

0: London. For us, it's going to be an early morning kickoff, 9:30 in the morning.
1: I love it. It's the only thing I would ever want to live on the West Coast for is the football games are so early.
0: So early?
1: That's the only thing why I would do it.
0: And you're having a boozy brunch, right?
1: Oh, yeah. Friends are all getting together on Sunday morning. Hopefully the weather holds out for us so we can have ourselves a little fun on Sunday morning.
0: Before we do Impossible Question, we've got a couple of clips of new music here on the Kathy Romano Show. First one is Slater. I think he's got a girl.

0: So this is from her upcoming album, Worst Man in America, following her successful Worst Girl in America. It's dropping on December 4th. Oh, Brett's birthday.
1: Oh.
2: She got me a gift.
1: And Slater were tight.
0: And you like Slater, right?
1: I love Slater.
0: So I play. Well, you can't play it again,
3: can
0: you?
3: Yep.
0: I just want to
3: hear it again. One more time.

0: like it, Brett?
1: I just listened to the whole song while you were away, and it's good. I like the whole song. I don't love like that clip, but yeah. I think like, I don't know, every artist has hit and misses.
2: Did you read that too? It's about a woman's suspicions. Her man is seeing someone else. Were they listening to the earlier topic? Ooh. Was it the cologne smell?
0: Yeah, did he change his cologne?
2: Right, was that it? My
0: God. By the way, when we say New Music Friday on the Kathy Romano Show, it's just us judging the clips that they've sent over to us.
2: Yes.
0: Next one is Troye Sivan.
3: You did it.
1: You got it right.
3: You did it, yeah.
1: Yes.
0: Why wouldn't I? The name of the song is FF, and it's described as an eternal love song and manifestation track written for a future partner that he hasn't met yet.
3: Oh, here it is.
1: Me.

0: I can't really understand his lyrics at all. It's just kind of more just like the melodic.
1: He's Australian. Leave him alone.
0: It's not that I can't understand his accent. He's just kind of like moping along in that.
2: Wait, did I tell you guys about my son's health teacher, the Australian health teacher?
0: No.
2: So my son came home from school like the first week and he's like, my health teacher is from Australia. He speaks with this very thick Australian accent. And I was like, really? I was like, oh, that's interesting. Do you know like where in Australia? He's like, no, he hasn't really said. We don't know. I went to back to school night. I came home. I was like, not Australian, British.
3: Yes.
0: Yeah, okay. Yes.
3: And they would be very insulted. Those countries would, whoa.
2: I said, you didn't tell him you thought he was from Australia, did you? He was like, no, mom, you can do it on the radio to all of Philadelphia.
0: Crazy. Good job, mom.
2: Lainey Wilson also released a song, Kinda Love It.
0: Ready?
2: Yeah.

0: that's going to be playing at the tailgate on Sunday morning, I think.
1: I kind of think that she can't do anything wrong in my book. I really like her. So that's my favorite of the three.
0: Oh, yeah. Me too. Brett, no. Obviously.
2: I think Slater's probably my favorite. Lainey Wilson is a good one. And I do agree. I do like a lot of her songs. But my problem is that I feel like they sound the same. That's why I like them. Like, if I like one, they sound all similar.
0: Look, you be simple. You come up with a term, like, kind of love it. And you put it in a little fun beat. Yeah. I like this.
1: I like this.
0: And I'm not a country music fan at all. So,
2: I am.
0: But I like this little end here. Get the drinks out. Let's go.
1: The release is accompanied by a music video that's featuring her husband in the video. So those are the three songs. New music Friday on the Kathy Romano Show, where we will judge your music.
0: Yes. And even if you don't tell us to, we will.
1: We will anyway. Impossible question. Here we go. We're ready to do it. Birds fans spent over over $11 million.
0: She's only done that four times, like, I think, out of eight.
1: I hope somebody gets this so we can get
0: You came up with this one.
1: I'm over it. I'm done.
0: You came up with it.
1: I don't want to do it anymore. Change it. Walter, change the rules. Birds fans spent over $11 million on this. What is it for $202? Some of the wrong guesses from earlier, Bobby.
0: The 50-50 at the game. Therapy, which was one of our favorite guesses. Tailgate rentals and Eagles tattoos. Incorrect.
1: All incorrect guesses. And now, I like what our B101 listeners did, though. I like what you did here, because if you remember, earlier this morning at 7:10, I said that no one was even close, and they went, like, they're going in different directions. So I like where you're going. Keep the guesses coming. Keep trying. We've got this $202. Would love to give it to you before we end for a Friday. Birds fans spend over $11 million on this. What is it? 888-333-B101.
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2: We've got $202 this morning for the impossible question. Birds fans spent over $11 million on this. What is it? Good morning, Paige.
3: How are you guys? I am going to guess sports betting.
2: Sports betting.
4: Oh, Paige, are you a sports bettor?
3: I am not, but my husband is.
4: Do you think he's getting close to $11 million? If so, we're going to have him call a certain phone number.
3: I would kick his butt if he was close to that.
2: Who was that guy that like spent all of his money, everything he made on sports betting?
4: I know. It was like up in the 18 million.
3: Oh, my God. That was crazy. I do remember that.
5: Bruno Mars?
4: Oh, Bruno Mars?
5: Oh, no. He lost his gambling.
4: Yes.
5: Oh, yeah. Not sports betting.
6: It's the Brett Shane Show with Brett Shane. And no one else.
5: That's good. Why did you just play that there?
4: Because I had you a just comment? Said Bruno Mars that had nothing to do with it all with our question, so it's the Brett Shane
5: it
4: Show.
5: It did, because it was about
4: no
5: sports betting.
4: Else. But he didn't lose money on sports betting, I don't think.
5: Because so. It was gambling.
4: Again.
5: Same diff.
2: Wait, and is this true, or is this just rumored?
5: I don't know, it's an E! News article.
4: Well, let's play the clip one more time for everybody. Here you go.
6: It's the Brett Shane Show with Brett Shane.
0: And no one else.
4: There you go.
2: And thank you so much to Kyle Mack, who put that together. He was listening the one day. I don't know, Brett. And you said something, and he said he just felt like it was the Brett Shane Show, and nobody else was on it. Sorry, Paige. We went on a little tangent here because Brett took us to his own show. That is incorrect.
3: No, thank you guys so much.

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2: Birds fans spent over $11 million on this. What is it for $202? Bruce, you have the answer?
3: I think I do.
2: Okay, what is it?
3: Kelly Greens.
2: Ah, like Kelly Green merchandise.
3: You got it.
4: Bruce, I'm wearing mine right now. My beautiful Kelly Green. I love the Kelly Green.
2: I do too. Specifically the Kelly Green, because somebody else called in and said merch. It was that kid that called
4: in. Yeah, he did.
2: He said on merchandise, and that was not correct. You're saying Kelly Green specifically, Bruce? No, sorry, it's not it.
3: Go Birds.
4: That's right.
2: Go Birds.
4: Go Birds. That's good.
2: Let's go to Trisha. Good morning.
5: Good morning.
2: What do you think Birds fans are spending $11 million on?
5: On the player's salary.
4: Oh.
2: For maybe like one player.
4: Yeah. Trisha, I think Jalen's salary is $255 million right now. Yeah, so that's the deal he signed a couple years ago. So definitely over 11, but we're thinking of something that's kind of close to 11.
5: Okay.
4: Yeah, not it.
2: All right, thanks, Trisha. Have a great weekend.
4: She was like, I'm gone.
2: Good morning, Chelsea.
6: Good morning.
2: What do you think the answer is?
6: So I think it is the whole Super Bowl experience.
2: Okay, so the fans spent over $11 million on their Super Bowl experiences. I like this guess, Chelsea. Yeah. You're thinking.
4: The airfare, the hotel, the tickets, the food, everything you need there for the experience. I like it too.
2: But no, sorry. That is not the correct answer, Chelsea.
6: All right, thank you.
2: All right, have a great weekend.
4: Go Birds, Chelsea.
6: All right,
4: right,
6: you too. Go Birds.
4: That's right.
2: We will do this again on Monday morning with $303 this time.
4: We're going to shift from Birds to the Flyers.
2: Birds to the Flyers.
4: Yes.
2: That's right. We have a pair of tickets to give away to the Flyers game. Now, it's next Saturday, October 17th at 7 o'clock, and it's a special game. It's the Flyers RMS Mystery Squishy Dumpling
4: Spectacular Extravaganza.
2: It's the Flyers RMS Mystery Squishy Dumpling Special Ticket Package.
4: Very easy to say.
2: Very easy to say.
4: Yep.
2: So fans who purchase the special ticket package will receive one of four Flyers-themed dumplings, the squishies, you know, I love them, with your chance of receiving a special rare gritty dumpling. But we have tickets to give away, and yes, it will come with the squishies. Here's the question of the day. This morning we talked about the bizarre reasons people break up with someone. Katrina called in, our B101 listener Katrina called in and said a guy needs to have a consistent what or she will break up with him. A guy needs to have a consistent what or she will break up with him for a pair of tickets to see the Flyers take on the Ottawa Senators next Saturday, October 17th at 7 o'clock. 888-333-B101.
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1: We've got a pair of Flyers tickets still to give away here on the Kathy Romano Show. We have a question of the day to give these tickets away. This morning, we talked about the bizarre reasons people break up with someone. Katrina, one of our listeners, said a guy needs to have a consistent what or she will break up with them. Good morning. Is this Donna?
2: Hi. Yes, it is. Hi.
1: Donna.
2: I love your show. You guys are great.
1: Oh, thank you so much. Donna, what's the answer?
2: A guy has to have a consistent smell.
1: A guy has to have a consistent smell or Katrina will break up with them. That is absolutely correct,
3: yes.
1: Donna.
3: Yes, Donna.
4: Normally, we play the correct buzzer, but because of this, you're getting the Flyers bullhorn right there. There you go.
2: Oh,
1: Donna.
2: God. You know how many times I try and get on with you guys? This is crazy.
1: Donna, you want a pair of tickets to see the Philadelphia Flyers take on the Ottawa Senators on Saturday, October 17th at 7 o'clock. Now, listen, it's RMS Mystery Squishy Dumplings Night at the Xfinity Mobile Arena, courtesy of the Philadelphia Flyers. 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Congratulations. You're going to the game, and you're getting squishies.
4: Yes.
2: Yes.
1: Donna, who are you going to take to the game with you?
2: Probably one of my sons.
1: Okay, great. Well,

0: Well, I hope this I hope this helps make start your weekend off right. How about that?
1: Oh my gosh, this is wonderful. You guys are fantastic. I love you.
0: Thank you so much for listening to us. Hang on the line, Donna. We're going to get your information, okay?
1: Okay, great. Thanks.
0: Hey, and before we go, one more thing. I want to say thank you to Lee's Produce in Conshohocken. They're an amazing produce store. I use them all the time. They make great fruit platters for parties.
2: Oh, good to know.
0: Yes.
2: Good to know.
0: But they are listening to B101.
3: Yes.
0: Right now. So Lee's Produce, thank you so much for listening
3: to
0: us. I will be in soon.

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The Eagles leave for London tonight. They've got a rare early morning kickoff. Sunday morning, they're taking on Jacksonville in London. 9:30 is when kickoff is. Boozy breakfast with the birds. I think that's what a lot of people will be doing on Sunday. It sounds fun.

0: My niece and nephew, Paige and Isaac, they're twins. They celebrated their fifth birthday the other day. We're having a party for them on Saturday, but today is their special day with Aunt Kathy. I'm just trying to be the cool aunt. 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

Some Americans are breaking up with their partners for very bizarre reasons. On the list, they left a dollar tip after an expensive meal, didn't like the way they chewed gum, they cut their hair. We disagreed on whether pineapple belonged on pizza. Pineapple does not belong on pizza. This morning on the Kathy Romano Show, we talked about this, and Katrina called in and said a guy needs to have a consistent smell or she's breaking up with him. That was my favorite one. So, you know what? Sometimes it's not so easy to fall in love. It's Olivia Dean on V101.

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Monday morning on the Kathy Vermano Show. We'll try it again with the impossible question. We've got $303. Birds fans spent over $11 million on this. What is it? I think you need to think outside the box on this one.

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Today we've got a mix of sun and clouds. A nice day again, a high of 76 degrees. Tomorrow, sun and clouds again, a high of 74. The rain arrives on Sunday, a high of only 65 degrees. 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

0: My rec league goalie says he plays for the love of the game. You gave up 6 goals last week, Steve. Maybe play to win, huh? Like with Bet365. I get paid the second my team goes up big with early payout. 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

We've got something really cool that we're doing next week on the Kathy Romano Show. It's Murder on the Morning Show. Someone at B101 has offed me. Not really. It's Halloween season. We're just playing a spooky little game. But we need you to be a detective. Tell us who did it, with what, and in which room. And you could win tickets to see Clue at the Playhouse in Wilmington, Delaware. 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If you've never been to this hotel, it's gorgeous. You're going to want to win this prize. So we're going to do it starting on Tuesday morning. You have to listen at 8:20 for Clue.

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1: I am so ready to get this weekend started. I have a busy weekend, though. I've got a hockey tournament. Well, not me. My son has a hockey tournament, so I'll be at all of the games. Also, today, I'm taking my twin niece and nephew out for their birthday. We're going to go make slime, and I'm very excited to send that slime home with them to their house and that it's not coming into my house. Monday morning on the Kathy Romano Show, we are going to explain this contest that we're doing. It's called Murder on the Morning Show. You're going to want to hear the details. It's going to be a lot of fun. And then we also have Impossible Question, of course. Have a great weekend. I'll chat with you next week. Just a young

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Well, happy Friday, guys. If you're into Shaboozy, and who's not? He was awesome here in Philly a few nights ago. He's going to have an Amazon Prime video special. It's going to drop soon, October 23rd. Here he is now in the booth.

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10: 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What if you really like how it feels and you become a Sonos person who can't stop saying to their friends, "What if you start with two Sonos speakers just to see how it feels?" 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
1: Happy Friday, guys. Monday morning, though, your chance to win $303 on the Kathy Romano Show with the impossible question. Here you go. Birds fans have the highest what? Round 1, 7:10, Monday, here in the

I know it's only preseason in basketball, but LeBron James scoring his first basket last night as a 76er. So Sixers lost to the Nets 114 to 108. LeBron getting 18 minutes of action, scoring 10 points, getting ready for the real thing coming soon. It's Mariah now, the big one.

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0: What if the thing you're listening to right now never got interrupted? What if it could play uninterrupted from room to room on Sonos? What if you start with two Sonos speakers just to see how it feels? What if you really like how it feels and you become a Sonos person who can't stop saying to their friends, "What if you start with two Sonos speakers just to see how it feels?" Because it's not magic, but it's not magic.
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0: What if the thing you're listening to right now never got interrupted? What if it could play uninterrupted from room to room on Sonos? What if you start with two Sonos speakers just to see how it feels? What if you really like how it feels and you become a Sonos person who can't stop saying to their friends, "What if you start with two Sonos speakers just to see how it feels?" Because it's not magic, but it's not not magic.
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Yeah, beat it, work week. 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Happy Friday, guys. 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

0: 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Highs in the low 70s.
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0: 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I'm Sally Helm, host of the podcast History This Week from the History Channel. 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Thomas Jefferson tried them. Rent too high? 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

Friday, guys. I hate to bring up that dirty little word called Monday, but your chance to win $303 on the Kathy Romano Show. That's cool with the impossible question. Another great one. Here we go. Birds fans have the highest what? Birds fans have the highest what? Round one at 7:10, round two at 9:10. Again, Monday here on The Beat.

Friday. Want to be a little bit better at your job? How about this? Take a micro break. That's what they're calling it. Research says a little stretch, even chatting with a coworker, getting up, getting some coffee will do your body good. And your mind, too. It's Miley now in the Bay.

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6: What if the thing you're listening to right now never got interrupted? 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What if you start with two Sonos speakers just to see how it feels? 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Because it's not magic, but it's not not magic.

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So how many unreleased songs in a vault does Rihanna have? She says on TikTok, she was doing something for her Fenty Beauty line. 170 at least. Please release them, Rihanna. We want to hear it. I think Whitesnake released all of theirs, you know? Here they are now on the beat.

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1: So to make it an even happier Friday, Dallas lost last night. The Cowboys fell to the Buccaneers. Eagles landing tonight in London to take on the Jags Sunday morning. Luke Combs down the bay.

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0: 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Plenty of sunshine for your Friday. Highs in the low 70s.
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Have you ever felt like you were living just a B or B plus life? 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I'm Susie Welch. I host a podcast called Becoming You. 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

Rico and Vince, am I wrong? A lot of people were wrong this morning trying to answer the impossible question. 303 in the jackpot Monday morning on the Kathy Romano Show. Birds fans have the highest what? Think about it this weekend. 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

Well, the 30th anniversary of Destiny's Child is coming up October 27th. There's been a big tease out there. New music may drop from Beyonce, Kelly Rowland, and Michelle Williams. We'll see. I think it's going to happen. So, Red Hot Chili Peppers now in the Bay. Happy Friday.

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4: 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Plenty of sunshine for your Friday. Highs in the low 70s.
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0: 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Libby Holman was a sexually fluid blues singer who became famous in the 1920s, and then infamous when she was indicted for her husband's murder. 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

0: 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Is it? I'm Susie Welch. 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

0: You must remember this presents The Bisexuals. Libby Holman was a sexually fluid blues singer who became famous in the 1920s, and then infamous when she was indicted for her husband's murder. Later, Libby began an affair with movie star Montgomery Clift, who had to keep his own bisexuality secret in Hollywood in the 1950s. 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

on the B. Some sad news in the world of football. Hall of Famer Mike Ditka, former coach of the Bears, won a Super Bowl there in 85, of course, and later went on to coach the Saints, passing away today at the age of 86. Certainly an icon

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Sunny, beautiful day today. Tomorrow, we've got some sunshine, highs in the low to mid-70s. Looks like rain and 66 on Sunday. 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

0: Sometimes it feels like the news is full of things that have never happened before. 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I'm Sally Helm, host of the podcast History This Week from the History Channel. 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Thomas Jefferson tried them. 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

0: You must remember this presents The Bisexuals. Libby Holman was a sexually fluid blues singer who became famous in the 1920s, and then infamous when she was indicted for her husband's murder. 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

Do you like winning money? How about $303 with the impossible question? Monday morning, nobody got it. This one might go for a while. 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

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Are you giving your job, the workplace, your all? 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

0: 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For today, plenty of sunshine. Tomorrow, sunny, highs in the low 70s, 66 and rain for your Sunday. 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

Billie Eilish, Birds of a Feather, and the Birds will be landing in London tomorrow. Actually, overnight tonight. Kind of cutting it close there, guys. It's Brian Adams on the beat.

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0: 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He was going to retire it, but kind of backed off plans and just wanted to take a little break. I get it. Got to take a break from yourself sometimes. Shania Twain now.
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The Police on the Beat. And if you were hoping to see Sting during his North American tour, the fall leg of it anyway, I'm not coming to Philadelphia. The closest, Pittsburgh. A little drive out there. It's not bad. It's a great city. November 6th and 7th, he's going to be there.

celebrate. It's Friday, after all. And guess what? Monday's going to be here before you know it. It's not a bad thing. Well, kind of is. But your chance to win $303 on the Kathy Romano Show with the Impossible Question, guys. Birds fans have the highest what? Round 1 at 7:10, round 2 at 9:10. Again, Monday, right here on the B. It's Adele now. I let

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11: 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Sunshine the rest of the day and overnight tonight. Looks like clear skies. Tomorrow sunny and highs in the low 70s and rain for Sunday with highs in the mid 60s. 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

LeBron James last night scoring his first points as a 76er. I know it's only preseason, but hey, got in for 18 minutes, scored 10 points. Sixers lost 114 to 108, but again, exhibition season. They open up the regular season on the road against the champion Knicks on Tuesday, October 20th. Can't wait for that. That's going to be a great opening game for sure. It's AHA now in a bit.

Stephen. Happy Friday, guys. Sad news in the world of sports. Mike Ditka, NFL Hall of Famer, passing away at the age of 86 today. Now, a little, tiny little bit of a Philly connection here because, of course, he coached the 86 Bears, 85 Bears, really, but they won the Super Bowl in 1986. And, of course, Buddy Ryan was the defensive coordinator for that legendary defense, and then he came to Philly.

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Are you planning your Eagles brunch this coming Sunday? They kick off 9:30 in London against the Jags. I believe they have a 5-game winning streak against Jacksonville, but Jacksonville looks pretty tough. And of course, Eagles are trying to get off that 2-game losing streak. We'll see what happens. But they actually arrive in London overnight tonight. That is kind of cutting it close, don't you think? It's Gaga now on the beach.

0: 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Clear skies tonight, tomorrow sunny and 72, and clouds and rain on Sunday. 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

So something fun to do with friends and family this weekend, you know, just when you're just kind of hanging out, whatever, you know, think about the impossible question answer. You can win $303 on the Kathy Romano Show Monday morning. Birds fans have the highest what? Birds fans have the highest what? Round one at 7:10. Round two happens at 9:10. Right here, Philly's B101. Now and then I think of

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Baby, I knew about it. 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

Let me ask you, when do you think our Flyers are finally going to win a game? We lost last night 2-1 in Ottawa. Not good, guys. Let's see if we can get on the board tomorrow in Boston against the Bruins. Game's going to happen at 1 o'clock. Simple Minds, Now the Beat.

Well, this is a little heartbreaking when you see how rich some people are. So this is not the Forbes list, but GoBankingRates.com came out with the richest people list. Of course, Elon Musk, number one. You got Larry Ellison, two. Zuckerberg in there, three. Bezos is on there. Larry Page. List goes on and on. I'm not going to tell you how much, but if they all put their money together, they can give each and every person in the U.S. almost $5 million. Wow. It's Queen down the bay. Let's go!

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Looks like rain. 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

0: What if the thing you're listening to right now never got interrupted? What if it could play uninterrupted from room to room on Sonos? What if you start with two Sonos speakers just to see how it feels? What if you really like how it feels and you become a Sonos person who can't stop saying to their friends, "What if you start with two Sonos speakers just to see how it feels?" Because it's not magic, but it's not not magic.
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So many cool things to do in and around the Delaware Valley. Tomorrow's weather looks great. Looks pretty much like it was today, but looks like rain Sunday, highs in the mid-60s. That's okay. Set yourself up a nice little Eagles brunch as they take on the Jags at 9:30. Have a great one.

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0: 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We've been arguing about that for a while. 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
3: Feeling fancy? 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Filled with decadent sweet cream cheese, topped with luscious strawberries or blueberries, and a lavish vanilla drizzle. 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